I was just reading a list of the biggest things people waste their money on, and I am so guilty of a few of these. It's 95.5 The Bull on Mojo. Bottled water is a big one. Unused gym memberships or streaming services you're not using, yeah, cancel it. I'm definitely guilty of that, too.

Last night, I finally got to lay out in the hammock a little bit now that the weather's cooled down. I love it that we're back in double-digit temps. Hopefully, it stays that way. 95.5 The Bull. I'm Mojo. 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

0: Bonnie says she's had some pet drama in Boulder City. 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
0: Oh, no, no, no, no, no. 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You're going outside tonight. 95.5 The Bull. 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

0: 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It's pretty awesome. We'll be out there all afternoon Friday with 95.5 The Bull. 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

tomorrow morning, 6 a.m., we're playing the Bobby Feud. We're talking artists with colors in their name. 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

FGL going back on tour. They're, I guess, setting that up for 2027. Haven't seen any Vegas dates yet. We'll keep you posted. They are playing Stagecoach, though, so there's that. 95.5 The Bull. Let's get one from them on.

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0: And we appreciate you having us on. It's Wayne D. Say, about to dive in a little bit here to what we call the big
1: burning question.
0: All right, there it is. Tay's mic wasn't on. I was on vacation, so I didn't remember that she even did the show. Wow. That was just me for a minute there. The question coming up next hour we're asking is...
1: Okay, what's something your parents did when you were a kid, but they would never let you do it today?
0: It wouldn't fly today, yeah. I got a great answer.
1: Oh, okay.
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1: 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This is crazy.
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Thanks for letting 95.5 The Bull be a part of your day. 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He'll do that around 3 and 4. Your shot to go to Disney is happening only with The Bull.

Saturday night, we always throw a big old party. It's an iHeart Country house party with the guy that's putting out a brand new album. So Friday, you're going to get some world premiere country right here. And then Saturday night, Luke Bryan is going to be on to talk all about the new song, the new album, and more. Saturday night at 7 right here. Don't

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95.5 The Bull doing it big, y'all. 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

0: tributes continue to pour in for Miss Dolly, which I'd imagine they would up until like her 1 year of her passing, because Dolly did some awesome things. There's another tribute that was just announced.
1: Yeah, it's coming up. It's CMA presents I Will Always Love You, a celebration of Dolly Parton, and it's going to air on ABC from Nashville's Belmont University on October 20th.

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1: Las Vegas is number one for

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1: Okay, so these neighbors all got together to transform this area of their neighborhood that was just absolutely trashed into something really beautiful.
0: We'll get to that in less than 15 minutes.

0: All right, Tay is trying to make fun of some of y'all.
1: No, it's this list that came out, not
0: apparently
1: me.
0: Apparently there's this list that was put out. I don't know what kind of info. How would you even test for this?
1: Well, they have different, like...
0: parameters, if you will.
1: Yeah. Different things to be judged
0: on. Tay found a list of the least intelligent cities.

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0: And we appreciate you having us on. It's Wayne D. Say, about to dive in a little bit here to what we call the big
1: burning question.
0: All right, there it is. Tay's mic wasn't on. I was on vacation, so I didn't remember that she even did the show. Wow. That was just me for a minute there. The question coming up next hour we're asking is...
1: Okay, what's something your parents did when you were a kid, but they would never let you do it today?
0: It wouldn't fly today, yeah. I got a great answer.
1: Oh, okay.
0: And we're going to dive into that next hour, and we want you to be part of the conversation, so stay close. Well, I did.

And we are such fans of Dylan Scott. He's actually going to be our guest here in just under a week. Dylan Scott going to join us right here. Got a brand new song he's celebrating called Dear Big City.

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Thanks for letting 95.5 The Bull be a part of your day. 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He'll do that around 3 and 4.

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Horns up, Las Vegas. It's Granger Smith, and this is After Midnight on 95.5 The Bull, number one for country. Hey, thank you for starting your Thursday here with me. How about we get it rolling with some good news? Hang on just two songs, and I'll share some with you.

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0: Whatever you're doing all night, I'm here doing it with you. It's Granger Smith here on After Midnight.
1: So I got a topic I want to discuss next hour. What is something that eases your mind? Can you think of something that eases your mind? Call me. Maybe you could encourage others. We'll talk about this next hour. My number, 866-607-8383.

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1: Hey, Granger, This is Cody calling from Sauk City, Wisconsin. And I deliver newspapers all night. Have a good night.
0: Delivering newspapers, that's a solid job. I know we have a lot of newspaper deliverers listening right now to After Midnight. And thanks to all of y'all for listening. She's more than just a pretty

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1: Okay, we have Ann Hudson bringing us stories about our favorite stars out there in Music City. What you got? We call this national news.
2: I know. I always love some Shania Twain news. I feel like we haven't gotten much lately, but she is revisiting her past and adding a little something new for her fans at the same time. So we'll talk about that coming up in your national news next. I'm a new

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1: Hey, Granger Smith, this is Jeremy Doan from Candler, North Carolina and Asheville. I am up this early, headed to work for Empire Distributors. 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I like listening to you every morning when I go to work. Have a good one.
0: All right, Jeremy, be safe going into work, brother.
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Thanks for staying up late with 95.5 The Bull. Police up in Canada chased down a drunk guy, but when they came back, their squad car was gone. Yeah, and someone stole their ride. Earl Dibbles Jr. is going to share this dumb criminal story with us next.

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1: 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And Granger is bringing the soundtrack to your overnight. 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
8: Hey, thanks for starting your Thursday here with me on After Midnight, y'all. I'm Granger Smith, your host. Hey, I've got some things that went down on this day in history I want to talk about this hour. Plus, some Nashville news with Ann Hudson. She's keeping you in touch with your favorite stars out there in Nashville. Some things went down, and she's going to tell you about it. Hang tight for all of this here early on a Thursday. We are After Midnight.

0: Hey, y'all, it's Granger Smith here on After Midnight. Thanks for staying up.
1: We all celebrate on July 4th, but it was today that the Constitution was signed. Can you remember what year? We'll talk about that in history, plus some other things that went down on this day coming up in Tucson.

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says nothing good happens after midnight. Hey, I'm Granger Smith on 95.5 The Bull, Las Vegas's number one for country. You know, last hour I brought up this question, what is something that eases your mind? I'm bringing it back around because I want to hear from you. 866-607-8383.

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1: Okay, we have Ann Hudson. She's coming in here with Nashville news. You got some stories for us?
2: Yes, of course. So Kacey Musgraves has 5 CMA nominations this year, but she's already preparing herself for disappointment. I'll explain that coming up in your Nashville news next. Don't

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7: Okay, congrats. You nearly made it to the weekend. Well, all of us. It's hour number four of After Midnight Thursday edition. Glad to be here right alongside you, Granger Smith, your host. And I've got this question. What is something in your life that concerns you? You can go any direction you want, but I want to hear from you on this. 866-607-8383. I've also got Earl Dibbles Jr., the country boy with the dumb criminal story to share with us, and a whole bunch of good country music. Hey, you made it. It's hour number four. That means that sun's getting ready to hit that horizon all over the country. It is still after midnight. Let's go.

0: The all-night party happens here after midnight. I'm Granger Smith on 95.5 The Bull, Las Vegas' number one for country. Asking this question, what is something in your life that concerns you? 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

Horns up, Las Vegas. It's Granger Smith, and this is After Midnight on 95.5 The Bull. 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

0: No matter what you're doing tonight, thanks for letting me tag along. 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
1: Hey, Granger, this is Jason Locklear calling from Charlotte, North Carolina, headed to February. I just wanted to call and let you know I'm a truck driver.
0: I appreciate you, Jason. Thank you for calling, brother. Keep that greasy side down.

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9: Thursday morning, early risers. What's up? Welcome to After Midnight with me, Granger Smith, your host. I've got some good news I want to read for y'all coming up. Hopefully put a smile on your face. Plus some Nashville news with Ann Hudson. She's coming in with stories about your favorite stars out there in Nashville. All of this coming up, so please don't touch that dial. You don't want to miss it.

It's Granger Smith taking your request and shout outs on 95.5 The Bull. Just tap the talk back mic on the free iHeartRadio app and let them fly. Hey, thank you for starting your Thursday here with me. How about we get it rolling with some good news? Hang on just two songs and I'll share some with you.

Whatever you're doing all night, I'm here doing it with you. It's Granger Smith here on After Midnight. All right, I brought this up last hour. What's something in your life that concerns you? Call me, 866-607-8383.

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0: 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Thanks for hanging out after midnight.
1: Hey, it's Robbie. What is got me up at this hour is driving this big old truck. I'm driving a semi into the Atlanta area, and let me tell you what, trying to beat this traffic. That's the goal. I hope y'all have a great day.
0: Robbie, I appreciate you so much. Keep that greasy side down, shiny side up.

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1: Okay, we have Ann Hudson bringing the stories about our favorite stars out there in Music City. What you got? 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
2: 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I always love some Shania Twain news. I feel like we haven't gotten much lately, but she is revisiting her past and adding a little something new for her fans at the same time. 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
0: We have some Bobby feud coming up. 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
0: But we'll talk about that. 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Glad everybody's here. 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

0: Hallelujah. Today and tomorrow, the high 97 degrees. Going to be that on Saturday and Sunday as well. 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

had today and tomorrow. The high, 97 degrees. 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So all through our iHeartRadio Music Festival, double digits. It's a miracle. We love here.

Brantley Gilbert on Las Vegas' number one for country, 95.5 The Bull. I'm obsessed with this song and their voices together. 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

The latest from Dan and Shay, Say So on 95.5 The Bull. Good morning. It's Sammy with you this morning on Las Vegas' number one for country. Want to say big congrats. Our Allegiant Stadium named the AFC's best NFL stadium and the best NFL stadium food in 2026. We're the best of the best.

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If you would like to attend a super special event unlike any other during Las Vegas Race Week, Kyle Busch's Celebration of Life being held September 30th at Stoney's Rockin' Country. 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

Bailey Zimmerman on Las Vegas' number one for country, 95.5 The Bull. Did you see Costco on Instagram? 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

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Disneyland Resort tickets could be yours. You got another two chances today to score them at 3 and 4 with Mojo. 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

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I am so excited to see her perform that live. 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

0: 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I want to know, what is your dating green flag? 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

0: from Morgan Wallen. 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
1: Definitely eye contact. Like, if my man has eye contact the whole time, I mean, not in a creepy way, I am on board. It tells me a lot about their integrity and that I can trust them.
0: 100%. 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

95.5 The Bull. This Saturday, the Animal Foundation's Fall for the One event. So cute. They're going to waive adoption fees for one day on all shelter animals, including the puppies and the kittens. It includes spay and neuter surgery, microchipping, and all of their up-to-date vaccinations. You can get more info

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Say so. That was the latest from Dan and Shay. Say so on 95.5 The Ball. Disneyland Resort tickets. We're getting down to your final chances for you to score your four-pack to the happiest place on earth. Mojo this afternoon. Make sure you meet him right here at 3 o'clock and 4 o'clock. We'll have your next two chances today on Las Vegas' number one for country. Just when

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Oh, look at this. The two Lukes back to back and tomorrow on one song. That's right. Luke Bryan is dropping his new album, Signs, and there's a new collaboration with Luke Combs called Finders Keepers. Oh, a world premiere at All Day Tomorrow, first in Vegas. 95.5.

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I hope you're ready to win some Disneyland tickets. We've got two more chances today to score a four-pack to enjoy Halloween time or the holidays at the happiest place on earth. That's coming up at 3 and then again at 4. We're 95.5 The Bull. He's

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0: Yeah, it's going to be a great lineup. Who are you excited about?
2: There's so many good artists. Like, it's going to be incredible. Like, Kenny Chesney. Like, these are all the people I listen to on the radio. And yeah, I can't even pick one. There's so many good artists.
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0: 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I'm Mojo. 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Go ahead.
1: I busted two of my coworkers getting it on in the break room.
0: What?
1: I passed that on to my boss, who wasn't mad at them. He told me, hey, mind your business. It turned out there was a security camera in there, and he was enjoying watching them.
0: Oh, that's awkward.

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Press it and say resort so you get in on the Disneyland tickets. One more chance today coming up at 4 on The Bull. I can

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Dan and Shay serving up some Thursday tequila. I'm good with that. This is 95.5 The Bull. 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Immersive mixed reality rooms. It's such a cool vibe. Kenny Chesney's going to have a space. Stella Lefty will perform. You got to come see it. 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

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I know it's iHeartRadio Music Festival weekend. We still have more chances to get you into Disneyland, though. That's coming up here a little bit after 4. Going to need your iHeart app, so get that ready. It's The Bull, the flight.

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0: sending us talkbacks about when honesty backfired on them. 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
1: Oh, there was the time I got fired because I told the rep of the major soda company that I didn't drink sodas because they made me feel sticky.
0: Sticky, that's interesting. This is new from Jason Aldean. It's called

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You know, George Strait is coming to play next year in Albuquerque, next May, at Boots in the Park. 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Why?

There's Ella Langley. She is just having a record year. Just hit 22 weeks at number one on the Billboard chart, which ties Mariah Carey's All I Want for Christmas Is You. I mean, that's how iconic Choosing Texas has become. And she's up for 9 CMAs. This is The Bull. Rockin'.